0: Go ahead.
1: 783, one pending incident.
0: Tamar, what is it?
1: It's going to be a trespasser at 211 South Mason, 211 South Mason. Trespass person is back on the property.

0: Defending 911.
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0: 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I'll go down to South Mason.
1: 10-4, 1902.

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0: Okay, because I just saw her.

0: 10-4, so basically.
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0: Received a call from the homeowner of 2019 East Ridge Drive. He advised that there's three vehicles out front of his property, that they're trespassing and they're screaming and yelling profanities.
1: Copy. I am 3 minutes out.
0: Copy, 3 minutes out.

0: 925, just informationally. RP is advising that he can see approximately 5 people out there.
1: Copy. Is he able to identify any of them? If he has some name and numbers.
0: Okay, we'll inquire.
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0: Have a J1 of Robert Mary 3, Victor 5 Young. Robert Mary 3, Victor 5 Young.
1: I copy. Your plate comes back on a 2022 Volkswagen sedan to a John Powell out of Kansas City, August 26 expiration. Showing negative 99s at Missouri. NCIC is currently down.

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3: 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Lost connection with the caller. Unable to get any response from them.
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0: 2-1, we're taking the warning.
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0: Lake County Ambulance, Stat Fire, respond to 49630 East 160th Street, 49630 East 160th Street, for a 71-year-old male, complains of blood and stool and cannot urinate, time and tone 1916.
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1: Medic 41, show you route. Additional information. There's going to be a little red building. There's only one way in and out to the residence. Patient is going to be home alone. Unknown if there are any animals in the home.
0: Copy. We're looking at a 30-minute ETA.
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0: Deputies have one pending cattle call on Highway D near Maze Road.
1: Go ahead.
0: RP advised there's going to be one black cattle outside of the fence. Appears to be possibly stuck in the fence or trying to get back in. She advised that the cattle was not in the roadway. We did try to contact the cattle owner. Negative contact, left voicemail.
1: Ten four, we'll respond after we're done with here.
0: 10-4.

respond to 49630 East 160th Street, 49630 East 160th Street, for a 71-year-old male, complains of blood and stool and unable to urinate. Time is second tone, 1921.

0: Debbie's will be today. The trade did not happen. All parties will be leaving the property.
1: Copy. Show you to me. Well, 1922.
2: Going to the guy. I'll be in route to the cattle.
1: 923, show you next to the cattle call at this point.
2: Go ahead.
3: The RP called back, advised she drove back again. She did not see any cattle out in the roadway. She did say that there was a white truck there. Believes the owner was there to put it back up.
2: 10-4, how?
4: 10-25 for the moment, then.
1: Copy, 10-25.

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0: 1042.
1: 10-4, 1925.

0: 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We have not heard back from Jetfire.
1: You're good. We'll figure it out.
0: Copy.

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1: Good.
0: Can you find out who the on-call juvenile officer is and then page their number to my phone?
1: Gen 3.
0: 10-4, thank you.
2: 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We're still about 14 minutes out.
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1: Sure, page clear.

0: Deputies respond for a physical domestic going on at 16315 Highway MS and Mary. 16315 Highway MS and Mary. Can hear screaming in the background. Unable to get anybody answer.
1: 25 Route.
0: 25 and route.
2: 23 County, I copy on the route.
0: Copy and route.
1: Do we have history at this residence?
0: Stand by. 10-3, we're showing multiple previous cat history. We do have a couple domestics from 2023, and last call was going to be in 2024 for a suspicious party.
1: No, 55 County. I'm right up the road from that, I'll be in route.
0: Copying route. Just information only to responding units. We can hear somebody in the background screaming, stop assaulting me, as well it sounds like there's children screaming in the background.
1: Copy.
0: I did also run the phone number. We have one previous call with a Riley Lawrence.

0: in that previous call with that party, Riley Lawrence, there was going to be a male party by the name of Jonathan Harris. There was mentioning of a obsessive and controlling relationship.
1: Copy, I'm 23.
0: Copy, 23.
1: There's a female on the back deck on her phone. Looks like she's screaming.
0: Copy, female on back deck on her phone.

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0: Sylvian Moss, I have a Texas plate of Robert William Sam 2444. Robert William Sam 2444, white pickup.
1: Happy Street 1016, Sylvian Moss. 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
0: 118 is 4-2.
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0: 8-9 Tilly Summit, 1046.
1: Got you.
0: Eastbound 210, just west of 435, abandoned vehicle on the right shoulder. Could you contact Integrity to remove it?
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78th Street with a burglary alarm at 2 South Folger Street, 2 South Folger Street, indicating main bolt door in motion, main bolt door in motion.

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0: 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I had negative contact, left a voicemail. 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
1: Go ahead.
0: This does look like it's an old abandoned house. Do have an open door.
1: Copy. 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

0: 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I added notes to the CFS. 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
1: 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Trapeze clear.
2: Can you see if you've got a owner listed for this residence?
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0: I'll meet him at his McNeil address once we are available.
1: Okay.

0: Canada, kind of Corvus, copy some information. Go ahead. Central advised that 107 West 4th Street, they've been getting calls from a James Atkinson saying that he had been assaulted, not in progress, at approximately 1400 today. They did advise they gave it to Wellington, but Wellington hasn't responded back, and the subject is now calling repeatedly. Sorry.
1: Austin, expiration December 27, negative 1.
2: Copy, I'll have traffic. I'll have traffic at Salem and Green on the last. Will be a black Toyota.
1: Copy, Salem and Green, black Toyota.

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0: Okay, search was conducted of the house. Nothing found, nobody inside. Did find an old phone inside there. You might want to go ahead and contact the owner.
1: Copy, we're still searching for a living owner.
2: County, I got Parker's room ready. First, be by name and date of birth. All is going to be the same last name. Lawrence, Lincoln, Adam, William, Robert, Edward, Nora, Charles, Edward. First name, Carrie, King, Adam, Robert, Ida. Date of birth, 1985-0801. 1985-0801.
3: Copy, Carrie Lawrence. Nine five five. Go ahead. 2 seconds.
2: Second, same last name. First name Robert. Robert Ocean Boy. Edward Robert Tom. White male. Date of birth 1987-02-25. 1987-02-25.

0: 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I will get him ahead.
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1: Go ahead.
0: Had a RP saying that they were doing a delivery order from Walmart to the address of 718 Northeast Far West Drive in Kingston. They arrived there. No one answered the door, but they said that they do believe it belongs to an elderly person. They said the condition, living conditions were terrible. They were hoping for a welfare check.
1: Hey,

0: EMS responses, and then 2 attempts of a paper service.
1: Okay, 4. When was the last EMS response out there?
0: EMS responded June 9th at 22:25 for a 47-year-old male that fell

0: Simple.
1: Name and numbers for who it could possibly be. Final was Eddie Harris, said he lives in Lathrop, didn't know a phone number.

0: Free County Medic 41.
1: Medic 41, go ahead.
0: 41 has arrived at Carroll County. Mileage is 40.1.
1: Copy, 40.1 at 2015.
2: Westbound 36 at Hedge Road, Missouri registration. L Lincoln, MRE 0 and Aura 2, A Adam on a white Nissan Altima.
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1: I copy.
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1: Cass County Advisor Deputy is requesting a second at 9605 East W.Y. Young, reference to a vehicle that drove through a field and now it's in the driveway.
0: So far, route.

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1: Simple. 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

0: Mostly California.
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2: 109 Lafayette, be attending from the disturbance. Issue me a report.
1: 10-4.

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1: No, no, wait, you should be clear. 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

0: starting out at 790 Main Street and Cavio for paper service.
1: I copy that. It's going to be at New York County Farm and 224 of an Arpiana 21, stating that there are people at the fire department training facility that are not authorized to be there. RP does not know who they are. RP is just a passerby advising four vehicle and what looks to be a whole bunch of juveniles. 10-4, you can turn myself in 109 or out.

0: Veel succes.
1: Go ahead and show us clear from that.
0: I got it.
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3: Okay, I think we made Mr. Hackenberry came down to me. I think we made contact with a family member. May have a couple of grandsons staying at this residence. I did find one phone, but it still looked like it was active. A search was made. Couldn't tell if anything was missing or not. It's been secured. And I'll be clear.
1: Copy all. 2036. Also, just information, there is a city officer on now.
3: Yeah, welcome.

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0: 5 Nora 1, Adam Zebra, 2 Mary, Sam 2, King Nora 1 2, 8 4, 5 3. She's coming back to Nissan.
1: A19 Nissan Utility to Johnny and Benny Mass out of Lawson. It's 20 attached to George Lincoln 0, Frank 5, Tom. April 26th, expiration negative 99.
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0: 973. We do have a 911 hang up from East 4th Street in Northern from earlier today. Doesn't appear to be the same number.
1: There we are.

0: 9-1-7-8-3.
1: Yeah.
0: We were able to make contact with the RP at the 911 hang up. Stated that this was going to be accidental. Kyle got a hold of the phone.
1: Yeah, well, I'll be clear then.
0: Traffic clear, 2049.
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1783. 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
1: What is your claim?
0: 69 Highway and First Baptist Church on Charles Victor, correction, Charles Young 2, George 3 Zebra, Charles Young 2, George 3 Zebra.
1: I copy. 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

0: Okay, got a car's name and number.
1: Go ahead.
0: I have a date with Preston on a 21, saying she was involved in the juvenile domestic at Fuel and Treat. She is very upset on the 21, wanting to know if the Steven subject is okay.
1: She wanting to speak to a deputy.
0: 10-3, she's wanting to know more about the situation.
1: Go ahead and transfer.
0: Transfer.

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0: one of them off yet.
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0: B10A from that name and number. Advise that subject. That the subject she's calling about is okay.
1: Simple.

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0: 8 Mary George, David 85. 8 Mary George, David 85.
1: I got it back, I'll get added.
0: Copy. Kenny, who's the return report?
1: It's to Tom Bowman out of Odessa.
0: Copy.
2: 133 Kenny, in regards to the... Fire training facility. You can show us 10-8. They're just waiting for a truck to cool down.
1: 10-4.
3: Oh, never mind. I just had a Corvette take off at 108 southbound. I'm not going to catch that.
4: Copy. Was it the red one?
3: Yeah.
4: Copy. It doesn't have a front license plate last time I saw it.
3: Yeah, as soon as he passed Walmart, he got on it.

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911-783. We have a noise complaint from 205 North Clark Avenue in Bosworth. Again, 205 North Clark Avenue in Bosworth. RP said his neighbors are shooting off fireworks.

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1: Okay, I'm 10-15 with that subject out on a vehicle search.
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0: 70 Missouri, Victor Lincoln 3, Mary 5 Tom. Victor Lincoln 3, Mary 5 Tom.
1: And 10-4 in Pettis County confirmed on what you sent them to.
2: Okay, could you also email those to the Lafayette County Jail if you haven't already done so?
1: To March, please.
0: Copy, thank you. I'm on traffic stop. With that, I'll be in the parking lot of Dibbert Church.
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1: Alpha 5 Chevy 4-door to the Lexus Maxon out of Richmond. Expiration March 25, March 25, negative 1.
0: 10-4 on 10-16. I'll be westbound on East Main, just east of Wellington on a gray BMW, one visible occupant.

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1: Copy, stand by. Your VIN comes back to a 2014 BMW Coupe to a Julie Daggett out of Lee Summit. 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
0: 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William 018-028-003.
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0: It's going to be about overland. It's going to be about overland. Missouri White Mill, 117 C Charles 328004. 117 C Charles 328004. Join Ethan Andre.
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0: 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Check him, sir, client.
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0: Hey, Sam Boy. Paul 01.
1: Hey, Sam Boy, Paul 01, 2001 Ford pickup, Susan Pina out of Richmond, expiration September 27, negative 1.
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1: County zone office, go ahead.
0: Lee Summit PD passed along at 1050. Called in by a passerby, J unknown. 470 southbound at Strother. Two vehicles, one on each shoulder. Scout has it on camera. Both vehicles are on the shoulders with their hazards on. We have not talked to any of the drivers in either Hesley Summit.
1: 10-4, enter.
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0: Last name Stamper, Sam, Tom, Adam, Mary, Paul, Edward, Robert. First name Amy, Adam, Mary, Young. Middle initial A, Adam. Date of birth 1983, 0804, white female out of Missouri.
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0: 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ID card expiring in 2031. -1.
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2: You didn't show me in the area of North Clark. Not seeing any fireworks in this area.
0: Copy. In the area of North Clark, no fireworks spotted. 2130.

0: Right, County Deputy, is one call pending?
1: Roger, County, go ahead.
0: Received a call in the area of Highway 13, Highway B-Boy, Highway 13, Highway B-Boy, going southbound on 13, almost to 13 Stripes. Erky is advising that her ex-boyfriend is being crazy and is following her. He is now following behind her. RP is going to be in a white Acura. Mail party is going to be in a gray Expedition. Mail party is of Brandon Yoakum.
1: Out.
0: Cheyenne Route 2131.
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1: Do we know if there's like an ex parte or order of protection on the caller?

0: also give out the information, name, date of birth of the ex-boyfriend, and we can go ahead and run them.
1: We'll run.

0: 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RP is passing Thornton, almost to Crispin, southbound on 13th.
1: Alright, Johnny, I stuck on you.
2: Can you also contact Richmond and advise them that if they want to make their own case, they can also stop if they're in the area?

0: It's information only that male party Brandon Yoakum is going to be valid negative.
1: Check
0: out. Missouri 28.
1: Go ahead. Tom Mary Zero, Charles C. Baker.
0: Definitely comes back to 2011 Ford Utility to a Brandon Yoakum out of Richmond. Expiration September 26th, negative one.
1: Anymore.
2: I-25 County, do we have an order of protection against the mail party?
0: Stand by, still checking.
3: No, 55, 25, and 23. Also, know that he is known to have a gun. Last time I dealt with him, he was actually talking about and showing off his new rifle he had just bought.
1: And there, he's got a nightmare trip always up underneath his dash, where it's always at. I was going to tell you, he can be pretty aggressive with law enforcement at times, too.
2: I'm right behind you.

0: responding units, information only. That female party is going to be valid negative as well. I am not seeing a protection order for either party.
1: I suppose we'll go ahead and stop and talk to him.

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0: if you haven't already, could you run a CH for driving without a valid license and send that through my way?
1: Henry.

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1: Suzuki is on a 2007 Ford Mustang to Amanda Springs. It's just a listing. There's no address or any other information.
0: Double.
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0: Year 28 comes back to a 2022 Toyota pickup. Aaron Rochin out of Kansas City. Expiration July 26. Negative one.
1: Copy. Can you try to get in that party?
0: Affirmative.

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1: 789.
0: That 1046 on the southbound side had a flat tire and he's got it changed and back on his way.

0: 55. It comes back to a Toyota Tundra. Toyota Tundra. I did locate an Aaron Ronchin out of Wasson. He's going to be valid negative.
1: Yep, thank you.
0: 2144.

0: one-way county J2.
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0: 018 Charles 320 001. I say again, 018 Charles 320 001.

0: Go ahead. It's information that vehicle is already parked at those apartments.
1: Okay. 108, that comes back to Christopher Reidenschmidt out of Richmond.
2: Copy, is he valid?
1: Stand by.

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2: You say expiration is September 2024?
3: Sorry, I apologize. The plate shows plate activity. License plate Victor John 8, Void 1 Adam. Expiration is October 2026.
2: Okay, they're carrying that. Class 3 is going to be Void 1 Edward.

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Ray County Ambulance, respond to 204 Sanderson Drive, 204 Sanderson Drive, 40-year-old female actively choking. No longer choking at this time, just performed Heimlich and got it out. Time of tones, 21:53. Base copies.

Richmond Fire responded 204 Sanderson Drive. 204 Sanderson Drive for a 40-year-old female was choking on an object. Is now starting to talk. Breathing is normal. Time at 21:53.

0: Copy, Medic 43 and Route 204, Sanderson Drive, 40-year-old female. Was eating a brat, started choking on it. We performed the Heimlich. They ended up getting it out. She is now starting to talk and breathing normally.
1: Copy.
0: Just information. Patient's going to be located around the back of the residence. You will see tiki torches, and she will be right next to those.
1: Right next to what?
0: Tiki torches. I believe it's going to be around the back porch.
1: Copy. Tiki torches.
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2: Yeah, Walter Boulevard. Gonna be on. Adam Sam, Adam Paul, 4. It's gonna be on a red Cadillac.
0: Copy, we'll show you en route to medical. 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
0: Can you run a firearm for me? Paul Union Charles 576.
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0: 23, go ahead.
1: No, he advises no record not on file. Can you see if it has insurance? He advises he does have insurance on it.
0: 10-3, stand by.

0: 9:25.
1: Do we know what state car's on tonight?
0: I believe it was going to be T622 earlier, unknown if he's still on.
1: Copy. Can you go ahead and request truth?
0: 10-3. Is this going to be emergent or non-emergent?
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0: Copy, non-emergent.

0: Nine, 25.
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0: 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Troop A, they advise that the troopers are 1042.

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0: Go ahead.
1: White Mountain, Missouri. Joseph Rippey. Robert Ida, Paul, Paul, Edward Young. Chris Gabriel. George Adam Boy. Robert Ida, Edward Lincoln. Michelle S. Scott. Date of birth, 2007, 613. 2007, 613.

0: 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At an independent, no priors. 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
1: 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One endorsement for a motorcycle, no restrictions, two previous, most recent in 2022 for excessive speeding, negative 99.
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0: I checked 169 through to Indian Star and back, and then Missouri 31 down to the Oak Junction. Didn't look at anybody walking. Show me 10-8, K3.

0: 3 sounds like we saw it.
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0: So we've got Walker Tire en route. They should be here soon, just ETA from Odessa.
1: Inform, should be clear.

0: will be Main Street and East Fairby. 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Robert David 5, Victor 5, Frank.
1: There we go.

0: 908 with Sun Home, 23rd Belton. Are you guys still working on priors for DWS?
1: They've been emailed to you. Those are just the three that I could find.
0: No more.
1: Should we be clear?

0: 66 athlete contracted 2004. Ford passenger to a Michael Wood at Apollo, expiration August 2026. No one. Go ahead if you have a party.
1: Yeah, for a party, going to be registered on our last name Wood. William Ocean, Ocean David, first name Michael, Mary Ida Charles, Henry Adam, Edward Lincoln, with initial E for Eugene, Edwards, 1970-0111, 1970-0111, Missouri, ONT, Tom, 981-415-622, repeating T, Tom, 981-415-622, white man, Missouri.

0: That party is valid. Class F expiration 2027 out of Polo. Endorsements motorcycle. No one.
1: Any more?
2: Three, G George, N Nora, A Adam, X Ray, H Henry, B Edward, B Victor, X Ray, J John, L Lincoln, 1-041-68, 2018 Chevy.
3: No 29, 2018 Chevrolet Utility to Adnan Mohammed of Kansas City. December 2026 expiration on Z Zebra, H Henry 3. 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
4: Copy 19.

0: 35 southbound on the 63 mile marker. Red Jeep that's out of fuel. They did advise there was a bit of a language barrier, so they are unsure if she got to the shoulder or if she's blocking the roadway. They've only received the one call.
1: Is there a deputy still on that can run out and check?
0: Back and check.

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0: Zebra Henry 2, Boy 5 Zebra. Zebra Henry 2, Boy 5 Zebra.
1: Shannon Young, Lexington, Expression 26, on a 22-4 passenger, negative 29.

0: Tiger Gun.
1: Tow has possession of that vehicle. All units will be denied.
0: At 2251.
1: And can you also notate three citations issued?
0: Copy, three citations issued.
2: He works, I believe, at the HAP Center. She's waiting until she has to go to work. And we'll be leaving here shortly, which should be here in a few minutes.
0: Uh-huh.

0: Go ahead.
1: You want a paycheck, the locust by Central Bank. Three juveniles that were informed that they have about 5 minutes until they're violating their curfew. They're on their way home.
0: Denver.
2: 406-408. Did one of them happen to be Devin Jones?
1: Is he with Donovan Rose?
2: Negative.
1: Then no, I don't believe that person was worse than this time.
0: Attached to the plate.
3: Okay, can you send that over to me?
0: 10-3.
3: I have a VIN when you're ready.
0: Go ahead.
3: 2015 Cadillac 1 George 6 Adam Henry 5 Sam X-ray 3 Frank George 110699.
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0: I've been making contact with Stacy Davis, reference to warrant service.
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0: 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I'm at 1046.
1: 746, Quinn.
0: Eastbound 64th Street at Indiana. It's a silver Honda Pilot parked sideways, blocking the eastbound lanes. It's unoccupied. 51 GT, please.
1: 746,

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0: 408 Central J2. Also, 405 is out with me if you didn't copy. J2, last to Davis. David, Adam, Victor, Ida, Sam. First to Stacy. Sam, Tom, Adam, Charles, Edward Young. Middle L for Leona. They were 1977-24. 77-24, YCML, Missouri.
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0: 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No 29.
1: And Fogget 1016, northbound 35, north of Armour.
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1: 617-2303, should be clear. All right, do you want that over the radio?
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1: Come on.
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1: Could not copy your last.
3: I'm out with the other units.
1: Ten four.
4: I've got another 1046. We're on 131, just south of Greenton Road. He advised a bug bit on me. They're just waiting to, they're going to head out soon.

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0: 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They will extradite bond, 7,500 cash for surety.
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0: Was able to get the VIN to conform. Returns then expired. J1 to your subject. Expired in October of 25. There's negative 29s.
1: Simple.
0: Should be clear.

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1: 30.
0: 10-4, thank you.
1: Go ahead.
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3: 7 Sam 3 George, Robert Boyce, 7 Sam 3 George, Missouri.
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0: I'm 10-8 from the search. I know 405 had told you that she wasn't able to post. You know if the county's preoccupied with something? If they are, I can transport.
2: Can you go ahead and start number for a peace disturbance?
3: Can you 10-9, your traffic was broken?
2: Yeah, report number for peace disturbance. It's going to be a separate case from last night, but same party.
3: Ten four.
0: Okay.

0: 746, please hold.
1: 746?
0: GT's loading the vehicle. I'm not glad to sound for manual with him. I'll be tonight.
1: 746, you're there.

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1: Go ahead.
0: Case number is going to be 26-147. Again, 147.
2: Megan Holman out of Richmond, expiration January 27, negative 1.
3: I appreciate it.
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0: Twenty-three fifteen.
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1: I've got one slow to stop, northbound 35, Parvin. It's a black Lincoln pickup truck, Missouri 4, SM, F. Frank, R. Robert, 06.

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1: 10-4, we're still slow to stop, just past the split with 29.
0: 10-4.
1: No, we slowed down. We're still going 60.
0: 10-4, 746, are you nearby?
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0: 10-4.
1: We slowed down even more. It looks like it's possibly going to stop off the Antioch exit. Maybe not. He's still slow rolling right here, possibly going to stop on the shoulder.

me a lot. 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

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Unit 25, what's your 20? 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

0: 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Can you go ahead and read off that warrant with the bond amount?
1: Affirmative. It's going to be felony driving while revoked or suspended, $5,000 cash for corporate surety allowed with special conditions of release.
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0: 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RP did advise that there is no reason that she feels nervous outside of she just has a feeling.

0: information. I got a Casey's in Carrollton. What's that motorist that says? Assisting the Carrollton officer.
1: Ten four.

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1: Go ahead.
0: Norah Mary 8, Robert 3 Boy. Norah Mary 8, Robert 3 Boy.
1: Back to 2008 Mercury to Marion Randall Lineberry out of Excelsior Springs, expiration July 26th, negative one.
0: Sir, can you stand up, party, please?
1: This is going to be for Mary or Randall?
0: Let's go for the Randall party first.

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1: 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Scan the other party as well.

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3: 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Matthew Linberry out of Excelsior Springs. One restriction for intermediate, no previous. Negative 99.
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1: 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Thank you.
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0: Carroll County. Get a Missouri 28 for you when you're ready.
1: Yeah.
0: Victor John 7, Paul 6 Union. Victor John 7, Paul 6 Union.

0: Copy. Victor John 7, Pulse at Union. Comes back to a 2001 Chevy 4-door to Tyler Adams of Carrollton. Expiration October 27. 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

0: 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It's a 1097 entry only.
1: 10-4, thank you.
0: Okay. Now I see it. You're right. For murder second, assault first. He is on PMP.
1: 10-4, thank you.

0: Marvin Vale Off and Med Responder 519 Country Drive, 519 Country Drive. RP reports that he believes there was a CO2 leak. He feels very lightheaded. RP is going to be at the Lawson TD. He advised he tried to ventilate the residence, however, it wasn't working. Time and tones, 29 minutes after.
1: .892 and .912 are going to remain with the vehicle. I'm going to relocate to the 16th off-ramp to do field sobriety.
2: 10-4.

0: County, is the patient going to meet us at the residence, or does the ambulance need to respond to the police station?
1: Behind Lawson Police Department, he stated he feels too dizzy and nauseous to drive. He's going to be located in a gray Ford Edge. We do have Lawson Officer 212 on scene with him.
2: Copy.

0: I got PNP when ready.
1: 661.
0: Subject stopped for lane violation. Given a warning. Cooperative 10-8.
1: 10-4, should be clear.
0: Okay. Information.
2: 212, go ahead.
0: If you want to notify fire, there's still two others at the residence.
2: There's two other residents at the residence?
0: That's affirmative.
2: I copy. Think there's going to be two other occupants inside the home?

0: Med 1, Ray County.
1: Med 1, go ahead.
0: Yes, ma'am. You can show my...
1: Your traffic was extremely cut off.

0: 212 County.
1: Go ahead.
0: Information. The RP is stating he does not need any medical attention at this time.
1: Copy. We'll notate 34 minutes.

0: Man one.
1: Go ahead.
0: Can you public service dispatch at your convenience?
1: 10-4.
2: Bumper 2, center out.
3: Are the two patients located on Country Drive awake?
0: Bumper 2, that is unknown. The RP did tell me that he was the only resident inside the home. He did go ahead and tell LEO that there are two others inside the home. Their condition is unknown.
3: Copy. Is there a second officer on scene to respond, or on duty to respond with us?
0: We do only currently have one Lawson officer on. Would you like me to request a county officer, deputy?
3: Negative. We should be okay.
0: Copy that. Also, just information, the RP, the one behind Lawson Police Department, is stating he does not need medical attention.
4: Copy that. Show us on scene.
0: I copy on scene.

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0: Copy, can you scan for that party?
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2: President Slim Kelly with a crash hit.
3: Lynn 1, Ray County. I'll give you a public service here in just a little bit.
0: Lynn 1, I copy. Was cut off.
2: If you can notify Pumper, I'll be en route to them shortly to get the garage door open.
0: Copy. Med 1, you can disregard the public service. 212 is going to be en route to the residence to get the garage door open for you.

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1: 7-8-9-10-4, should be clear. And 7-8-9, there were no priors.
0: 10-4, thank you.
1: Should be clear.
2: County. 9-25. Can you show me out at checkmate 118? 118.
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0: 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Can you check Missouri 28?
1: Go ahead.
0: Lincoln Nora 1, Frank 4 King.
2: I'll be back in service with the signed patient refusal.
1: I'll be back in service with the patient refusal.
0: Copy. 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
1: Stand by. Go ahead.
3: Following investigation through the house. 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
1: Hi, copy. We'll go ahead and annotate that information.

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0: Copy.
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0: Go ahead.
2: Northbound at the 86.4.
0: 10-4, and we did decode the VIN. It comes back on a Toyota Sienna.
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names, first last name of is Victor, V-I-C-T-O-R, second last name of Antonio, A. Adam, and Nora, T. Tom, Ocean, and Nora, I. Ida, Ocean. Possibly two first names, could be a middle. First name of Suchi, S-M, Union, C. Charles, H. Henry, I. Ida, middle initial, B-Boy. Or could be a second first of Bulux, B-Boy, U. Union, L. Lincoln, U. Union, X-X-Ray. 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
0: 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XX Ray, J. John, 3, F. Frank, 7, a Lincoln.
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22.46. Go ahead. Be the 58.4 westbound I-70. Get truck pulling the trailer. Get you placed in a sec. 10-4.

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0: 182, Tom 1, Zebra 33, comes back not on file. 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

0: 2022, that's what you expect. To a 2024 Ram, to a Miguel, unpronounceable last name, showing 27 expiration, negative 29.
1: Got me, it'll be 10-8. 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Take a nap.
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1: 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It'll be Robert 5 Charles, Nora Mary 3, Robert 5 Charles.

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0: 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I'm going to be with Billy Robinson with the Missouri 008, Mary 094. 008, Mary 094 on a Chevy SUV.
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0: 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Class F is in Frank William Robinson out of Lawson's. One restriction for right outside mirror. 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

0: 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Edward Lincoln 9, Frank 3, Charles.
1: Q28 comes back to a 2007 Nissan to a Josephine Jackson out of Richmond. Expiration March 26, March 26, negative 1.
0: 10-4, you can show me 10-16. I'll be southbound on Shotwell at West Royal.
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Puff D6, Snow 29 shows it was last registered on a temporary registration expired in 2019 to a subject out of Oreck. 2015 Chevrolet passenger. No 29.

0: Your party is showing back to 97J1, to 97J1, valid class up to a Josephine Jackson out of Richmond. Left prior, being in April of 2026. Negative 99.
1: Yeah, left prior.
0: One of five, can you send in? You are extremely quiet.
1: What was the prior for?
0: Failure to obey stop sign.

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1: 10-3. I got 3 mics left.
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0: 25-1016. Southbound 13, just before 84th, on an unreadable 28. It's going to be on a gray Chevy Cruze. 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

0: Yeah, but that's getting lost. What was my 10:15 time?
1: Is going to be 2:15, 2:15.
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0: Can you respond to 18353 County Road 274? Again, 18353 County Road 274. We have a report of people on a property possibly trying to get into a house.
1: 10-4, I'll be en route from Bosworth Access.
0: Copy, en route from the Bosworth Access.

0: 911-787. RP states they believe this individual has done this before, possibly driving a pickup truck parked at the intersection of 274 and County Road 185, which will be to the east of their residence, can no longer see them.
1: I'm going to still head that way. The show me downgrade on 139, head south, headed that way.
0: 10-4.

0: 787 Carroll County. Do we know if anybody was home or if they were just taking stuff off the property?
1: The RP and their husband are in the residence.
0: Ten four.

0: 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What intersection did they say that vehicle was at?
1: It was going to be 185. Going to be the intersection directly to the east of the house.

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0: Seven eight seven. Did the RP say they were on 185th?
1: Negative. She stated that was possibly where their vehicle was parked.
0: And four.

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1: I will be 10-8, and if you hadn't already, will you please email me over that CAT card?
0: Copy 10-8, and that's affirmative.

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I don't get service out here. 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

0: 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I don't know, remain in the area and see if I can locate these fellows.
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0: 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I've got the insurance when you're ready for it.
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0: It's State Farm, policy number 0053813, Sam Frank Paul 36. 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
1: 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Do you need anything further for the MoDOT damage report or anything?
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0: 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Was that going to be South Folger or North Folger?
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0: 2201 Outer Road. It's going to be lot C is in Charles, 23. Sky Valley is out there with a male with shortness of breath. They are requesting.
1: Copy. All right, that's 2133 as well.

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0: 133, your subject isn't coming back on file. 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
1: Copy, Olin.
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133, just for information. That O line comes back to a Jacob Chapman. Just regards

respond to 19636 Highway 13, 19636 Highway 13, for a 92-year-old male believes there is a CO2 leak. Patient is going to be located behind the desk, is feeling nauseous. Time of tone 541.

0: Go ahead.
1: Received a call 19636 Highway 13, 19636 Highway 13. RP is advising that he is nauseous. He's going to be 92 years old. He believes there's possibly a gas leak. It's very hard to understand the RP. He advised that his nephew is there. He is breathing but will not wake up. We're trying to get more information from the caller.
0: Yeah, but you got to get us some route.
1: They have been toned.

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2: County, same traffic.
1: 786, same traffic, same time.

0: Richmond Bumper 2, information only. RP is advising that his nephew is there as well. He is breathing but will not wake up. Nephew is going to be 80 years old. RP is feeling lightheaded.
1: Bumper 2, Captain.

responding in this additional information, RP advising that he is starting to have difficulty breathing. He did state that he was arguing with his nephew, and then the nephew just fell asleep.

0: 918, what do we have? What are deputies going to?
1: They are currently headed to a medical call. 19636 Highway 13, 19636 Highway 13, received a call from an 90-year-old male stating that he was feeling lightheaded, believes there's CO2 leak. Nephew, who is 80, is also going to be on scene. He advised that he is sleeping and won't wake up, having difficulty breathing.
2: One oh six, 10:41.
1: 106, 8:41 at 5:48.

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0: Be advised, the caller's nephew is awake now.
2: Nine 35 County, did you say the caller's awake, or the nephew is awake?
3: 10-3, he sees the nephew, eyes on him.
2: Copy. Is he able to remove the nephew and himself off the property?
3: They've been asked multiple times to leave the residence or the office. They're not.
2: 10-4. Go ahead and show me 10-23.
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0: property.
1: I didn't understand any of that.
0: Why should they be getting off the property?
1: He believes that the home may have CO, carbon monoxide.
0: I wasn't aware of that. I'm still around.
1: I'm still around, 556.
2: Eight 741.
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0: 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Should be clear.
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1: Purple and possibly logo of a bull on the door. In a white box trailer, complaint of unable to maintain a lane at 601, should bridge clear.

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0: Can you go ahead and show me 10-8, 10-42, 23 will be remaining on scene.
1: 10-8, 10-42, 602, have a good day.
0: You as well, sir.
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0: Vincent Trippage officers, updated CNI information. Reporting party's called back, but the detractor trailer has pulled to the side of the road just before the first Hamilton exit. 605, Trippage clear.
1: So 288. Good. County advised of a D2 animal in the middle of the roadway, D David and East 231st Street. There's a D2 deer in the middle of the road. Several. I'm sure clear.

0: Marie County Medic 41.
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0: 41's clear on a patient refusal.
1: 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Clear and patient refusal. 1578, run number 1578.
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1: Six, six, eight.

0: The officer, special attention, Carson Sling County of a 1050J unknown, westbound 70 at the 76.6, westbound 70, 76.6. It's a tractor trailer with a tanker that gets the cables. Which car can handle?
1: 826, be in route from the 45.
0: 826 and 4, you should be clear.
1: At 14.0, be in route from the 36.
0: 1423, you should be clear.

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1: I'm right to Jeff City, but I'll check on that tractor trailer on my way.
0: 10-4. Okay.

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1: 282.
0: 3, a Robert, C. Charles, 4, a Robert, 2, G. George.
2: Molly's well, 826-1523, Sling County callback advised they located the driver. He was in the tractor trailer.
3: Six, five.

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1: 826.
0: I've got the driver. I want to go to the 78.
2: Check with 826. See if I need to stop and hold the vehicle information.
1: What is 826? Do you copy?
0: Thank you.
1: 1423 is inquiring if you want him to stop at the vehicle for the information.
0: Negative. I'm going to, if you go ahead and call Don's, get them in the route, and then I'll get the vehicle information from that.
1: Ten-4, do you know, is the vehicle? 826-10-4, do you know if the vehicle's loaded? If so, what's the weight?

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1: 826.
0: Have Don's meet me at Power City at the junction, please. They're also probably going to have to cut the barriers that's wrapped up in the cables.

0: 23 County.
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0: Yes, ma'am. I'll be 1042. Have a good day.
1: 1042 at 649. Have a good day.
0: I'll
2: be en route to 1819 Northwest 530th Road in Kingsville. Follow up for reference this crash.
0: 10-4, should be clear.

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0: After a 4 head this way, 1423 is going to have to leave here pretty quick.
1: Ten four 304.
2: Go ahead.
1: You respond to Fire City at the 65 junction. 826, 1423 are on scene of a track trailer crash. Don's is en route for the vehicle.
2: 10-4, en route.
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0: Dawn's at Pyro City. We're going to head down and start removing it. If you just had 304 respond to the scene.

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Westbound 36 at Route EE, Brookfield. Semi

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0: 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Perfect.
2: I have an RP on a 21 stating that a tree company was driving by, their wheel came off their trailer, ended up hitting their building. RP wants a report for it.

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1: 282, go ahead.
0: Ending 8267.
1: Portugal.

another property damage. One, five, three. It's going to be out 11076 Deanna Drive. I have an RP on the 21 reporting that his mom's AC is gutted. He would like a report. He's currently not home. States he could make it up to the office. 10-4.

0: 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B&R.
1: Go ahead.
0: I'm going to be northbound 13 from Aitkins and Henry Highway. I have a semi dropping 2x4s. No further description.
1: .133 County, intersection of 13 and H does not exist. Is it traveling on two highways?
0: It's coming from Johnson.

0: of Adrian County. That's not in Johnson County. It's Cranford.
1: Johnson County advised of it going into our county. It's a semi-dropping 2x4s.

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0: 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I'll keep an eye out for that and see an IV just put out.
1: 10-4, Johnson County did advise it was going to be a blue semi with an aluminum flatbed as well.
0: I'll keep an eye on.
1: 10-4.

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1: 10-4.
2: We've got the vehicle as a median. We'll be 10-8.
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0: 914, Senator.
1: 914.
0: 1050, I'm attached to. It's spotted at the South Junction of Station 31. Is this an oak? Because they're not at the South Junction.

0: 580.
1: 10:15 is leaving the scene of crash.
2: At 719, is that clear?

0: 125 Lafayette.
1: Go ahead.
0: I contacted Shaw Construction by 21. I advised them this would be a private property accident. They have swapped insurance. You can close that one out tonight.
1: Good work.

153 County. Can you show me 10-8 from that property damage? The parents will call back to report it themselves later. I will be headed to the other property damage to check on the trailer that's blocking. 10-4.

0: 14-3, do you have traffic?
1: Yes, DeKalb County, advise it is at the Oak Junction, 31 and 6. Their deputy is not on scene yet.
0: That's all.
1: Troop H clear.

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1: 276.
0: I'm 1041. 463 will be on at 08. And 944 is on comp today.
1: And 10-4, 724, you should be clear.

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2: Lisa, I'm at
1: 578.
2: 1050J1, southbound 35 north of Vivian. Southbound 35 north of Vivian, it's a blue Subaru and a black Ford Explorer.
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0: out of Grant City on a 2010 Pontiac. Correction. On a 2021 Ford, expiration 2027. 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
1: Go ahead.
0: It's going to be Highway D in Blue Valley. It's going to be a silver in color car. Bottom of the hill. J1 and John David 2, Mary 7, Edward.
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0: 153, that first quick check back to him. Michaela, I pronounced the last name out of Wellington, 28 on a 2012 US negative 49.
1: 10-4.

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0: Both vehicles are drivable. We're going to leave from the 11.8. We're going to go to the quick trip off of Vivian.
1: 10-4-11-22, do you copy?
2: I copy. 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
1: 10-4, trickling.
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1: County's inquiring if you know the owner of the pole that was struck.
0: 10-9.
1: County is inquiring if you know who the owner of the pole that was struck is.
0: It had a Spectrum line on it. I believe they already tried to contact Spectrum. I'll get a hold of them.
1: 10-4. Should be clear.

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1: 740, you're responding to 22682 Highway C for a 75-year-old female who's breathing, conscious but not responding, history of seizures, and recently had 8 kidney transplants. 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The driveway goes around the house.
0: Copy that.
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1: mail out of Kansas. Randall Osborne, Liberty, 2027 expiration, 2015, 4-29.
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0: 304-097. There's two characters at the beginning. It's a Frank P. Paul. I don't know if it's an abortion plate or a flea plate.
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0: Attention Troop H officers, CNI, CNI, northbound US 65, Route JJ, gray tandem axle dump truck, possibly a Freightliner, failure to maintain lane, gone off into a ditch, back on the roadway. Authority Troop H, 807, Troop H clear.
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1: You let 1122 know the backup's all the way up here to the crossover northbound. If we could open up both lanes and help get this traffic through.
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1: Trying to get caught up to a Pontiac Grand Prix. Got it at 106 and a 65. He's found on 70, headed towards the chapel.
0: For what color is it?
1: It's a silver Pontiac.
0: What's it for?
2: Nine of six is at Green Valley.
1: We just summited stopping. We are just east of Little Blue, Missouri, in Nora, L. Lincoln 7, P. Paul 7, C. Zebra.
0: Dylan Puzzle, Independence, 2026 expiration on 2010 Pontiac, -99.
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0: Typically. 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

0: Lisa. I'm a 11, 22.
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2: Last is Huffman, H-U-F-F-M-A-N. 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Date of birth of 10-3 of 05, 10-3 of 05, female white.
0: Eleven 22. She is valid F-rank October 2027. Negative 99.
2: Vintvor, that's my driver. Can you run a VIN for the VIN? I can't get the plate. It's on the other side of the highway right now.
0: Go ahead.
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0: Right.
1: The VIN is invalid, expired on Missouri temporary. Expired January 2024, 2 year subject, no 29.
0: 10-4, just add that to the call log as well.
1: And 10-4, and 788, sitting in the crossover at the 20.8, he's inquiring if we can open that right lane to move traffic through.
0: Yeah, here in a second.
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0: Oh, you can't permit us. You can leave it open, but show me clear. 1025 DeKalb County, if they were still out.

0: 36 from Highway W. William, white truck and trailer with Illinois registration unknown. 1488 on the top right corner. Complaints of swerving all over the roadway. Authority, Troop H. 825, Troop H clear.
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0: RP guys, her grandpa keeps getting harassed by their neighbor, a Michael Tate subject. He's threatening to tear down their property wall and sue them, etc. She just wants to make a report. She advised they have previously called us about problems with them. Also don't have an actual address, but they're near 1147 Kildare, Jessa.
1: 10-4, I will give them a call back here in a minute.
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3: Horizon 635, go ahead.
1: County advises an abandoned vehicle or southbound 29 to exit 19. Southbound 29 exit 19. It's a black passenger car on the ramp.
3: Ten four. Why are they notifying us? They've been there for a while, or what's the circumstances?
1: They're just passing on the information.
3: 10-4, should we advise? I'll check on when I get that away.

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1: Edward Lincoln 5, Mary 6, William. Edward Lincoln 5, Mary 6, William.
0: No once, Laura Sykes, Excelsior Springs, 2005 Ford passenger, licensure 27. Edward Lincoln 5, Mary 6, William.
1: Copy, I'll be out of the car at the intersection of Barry and Davis. Passenger car has a leaking fuel tank.
0: Copy. Would you like us to page fire?
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0: 1050 J4, tractor trailer versus an electric pole. County's on scene requesting we respond. Eastman query in Leffolds.

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1: Okay, subject was transferred to detention staff 905.
2: Nine oh six. 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Six one six. Please, I'm gonna arrive at Blue Springs.
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1: 10-4. Should be clear.

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1: Go ahead, Lee Summit. Westbound 70 to 35.
0: 282 is requesting assistance. I had a... We're assisting Jackson County with a J4 crash. Driver struck a power pole. There's line down. Unknown if it's active or not. It's at East Macquarie Road and left Holtz.
2: It's 682.
1: I'll be at 303 West Elm, follow.

0: Loss and fire, respond to 34231 Highway D, David. 34231 Highway D, David, for a 73-year-old female who cannot stand up. She sat down on the step and then fell over. Time of tones, 908.
1: Fire copies.
0: Fire copy, same time.
2: I spoke with some of the COs. We're going to hold off on the relay until we're done with this J4. I'll be en route to that.
0: For Lisa, I'm at 3-2.
2: Good.
0: Information, medical examiner has not been contacted. Do you guys want to go ahead and start him?
2: Yeah.

0: you can just hold off. I'll advise when I get there.
1: It's a board. Show Met 1 en route.
2: Met 1, show you en route. Brush 2, show you en route. 234231 Highway David. The female is now laying flat on the ground. The tongue is hanging out and not responding at all.

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1: Go ahead, sir.
0: Lost and fire, need me to respond. I didn't understand, but is that 678 being contacted?
1: 10-3-6-7-8 being contacted. I will inquire with them. They're a little 10-6 right now. Stand by.
0: Understood.
2: Two eight two, something like that.
3: 282-10-4 for that.

0: 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Would you like 918 deputy response?
1: Affirmative.
0: Copy. In route 19.

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1: You can attach me a van and vehicle. 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
0: That's unfortunate.

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1: Rush 2, Ray County.
0: Rush 2, go ahead.
1: Rush 2 is in service, Medwell, and will be remaining on scene for a short while longer.
0: Copy that, 921.

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1: Four ten to Jeff traffic.
2: 10-3. I'll be at 211 26th Street follow up. 211 26th for attempt to locate and parking complaint.

0: Sorry, can you leave something?
1: Go ahead.
0: I've added that vehicle to the call. If you get a chance, can you see if you can find a phone number and contact the restaurant owner? I'd like to get it out of here while I'm up this way. If not, it's been tagged. I'll tow it in the morning.
1: No, 10-4, there's a phone number attached to the registration you're in.
0: Yeah, 10-3, I tried to call. It's restricted.

0: 2 weeks on this. Can you scan out for my career?
1: Go ahead.
0: First and last name, LB Summit. Last name, T. Charles A. Adam, a Robert, a Lincoln, I. Ida, Sam, a Lincoln, E. Edward. First name, S. Sam, T. Tom, E. Edward, B. Victory, and E. Edward and Nora. So I have LB Summit, late 50s, early 60s.
1: Okay.

0: 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She has a Missouri number already.
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0: Hey, wait till they tell me. County wants to know which DOE is handling this. I guess they're getting calls. Or actually, PIED.
1: Our on call, and he's been advised.

0: Yeah, 3352 Antelope Drive. This is a dual evading check on vehicles.
1: Copy.

0: Just confirming this is a single vehicle, single fidelity.
1: Three.
0: 10-4, do you want us to go ahead and start the Indy?
1: County already contacted.
0: 10-4, Trooper.

0: 524. Reference the J4 in Jackson County, 284 is off duty currently. You can forward any calls and get that to me.
1: 10-4, should be clear.
2: Good.
3: 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There's been a change in the duty KAD. Everything's going to 524 now. That's

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0: One Frank Tom, Edward Frank, 1-4, Frank 0 David, Paul Adam, 98033.
1: Copy, so that's formatting to a 1983 Ford, standby.

0: Negative. Sorry.
1: Yeah, cool. 950.
0: I guess. Correction on that with 7.
1: Back after that with 7. 9 for 9.

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0: It's 1436 Southwest Madison Street, Lee Summit. And myself and 906 will be en route to make notification.
1: 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Shows title only. There's negative 29.
2: 10-4, thank you.
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0: Situation.
1: You have a number for the medical examiner. This might be a while before you come.
0: That's 10-3. Do you want us to notify him, or do you want me to put the number in the call log?
1: You just give me the number over here.
0: That's him.
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0: 816-247-3847.
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5: 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I copy 10-8-958.
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0: This is 1046 J3 northbound 35 at the 8.2. Northbound 35 at the 8.2. Say Toyota. Your car and SUV in the right lane.
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0: Can you attach me to that 1046 and 788? I'll head that way from 35.2 to about 7 system.

0: 788.
1: Could you look on the Barber Street camera and see if you can see it? I know there's a white Toyota northbound on 29 north of the split, but it's on the right shoulder. I stood there just a few minutes ago, but I'm at the 11 now southbound.
0: You're 10-4. I just checked the cameras. I'm not seeing anything. PD is out with something. Looks like down the ramp from Davidson, maybe, but they're not blocking.
1: 10-4. Because I know there's a white vehicle northbound there, north of the split. I'll travel south and then flip at Parvin. If I don't see nothing, then go back north on 29.
0: 10-4, check that.
2: Copy that, 10-1.

0: VA office.
1: And so forth. Ray County will be conducting a test for the outdoor warning sirens for Oregon Lawson. This is only a test. This is only a test.
0: Attach 858-580 and myself to a PR event at the Warrensburg Dodge dealership.

0: Devil.
1: Should I clear?
2: I was looking at the camera. It looked like there's nothing north on 29 besides the Kansas City officer. Lieutenant.
3: 10-4, 5-7-8, you copy?
4: 10-3, I'll be tonight.

0: What type of commercial vehicle is this?
1: Concrete truck.
0: That's a good one.

0: was a test of the outdoor warning siren for Ray County. If any emergency was approaching all or portions of Ray County, the warnings as issued by the National Weather Service would be broadcast at this time. This ends the test of the outdoor warning system 1007 KNAP205 WPMI656.
1: 682.
2: I'm at 9295 West State Route HH, Cameron.
1: Copy.

0: Wait, it was someone fucking Tarzan and Webster.
1: Information, we place a name and number of a Mark Harding in the call log. He is the stepfather of one of the daughters of the J4. He's one of the phone calls. I'm not sure where he's at, but I think he's with one of the daughters.
0: Copy that.
1: Thanks for this.
2: Seven
3: minutes, 857 in Franklin Street here in Clinton. I'm behind a blue dump truck with county advised of a call of failure to secure reload. I'll be following it for a little bit to see if it loses any rock.

Attention Caldwell County cars and listening stations. Caldwell County Dispatch is going to be testing the storm sirens in the local communities over the next few minutes. Once again, Dispatch will be testing the storm sirens, our normal monthly test. This is just a test. 6-8 copy.

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1: 616.
0: It's 1035 Southwest Fiord. That's F. Frank I. Ida O. Ocean R. Robert D. David Drive, and Lee Summit. Be en route for notification.
1: RPUs in Calgill states that he called last week to report that somebody confessed to him about a bunch of thefts of tractors throughout the county. He never received a call back wanting to talk to somebody today.
2: 10-4.

0: Good. Just information, reference that white passenger car you were talking about. Looks like somebody's with it now. They're facing the wrong way on the exit ramp. Looks like they're going to jump the vehicle.
1: 10-4. Yeah, I'm watching on camera.
0: 10-4, Trevor.

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1: 682.
0: Have a request from CCDC that you respond there. 686 is also responding. Non-emergent, however, if you could expedite, but non-rush, non-emergent.
1: I got the chimney room.
0: Copy. 682 en route.

0: At least I'm at 532-1018.
1: Lisa, can you let MoDOT know, I-29 southbound, the exit ramp at the 19-mile marker, there's a deceased deer in the middle of the ramp, if they can respond or remove that?
0: 10-4, we'll update them. We told them about that earlier this morning.
1: They may just need to contact the local shed direct.
0: 10-4.

0: 463, Lee Summit. 463. Just for information, I've got two cars stopped here with me. I'm good for now. Can you run my VIN out of Illinois? I added it to the call.
1: Six 682, copy.

0: 25 Toyota, Stephen Cody. It expires November 2026. There's negative 29s.
1: Denver, thank you.
0: That's pretty clear.

0: 786, Carroll County 911.
1: Go ahead.
0: I had marked a vehicle yesterday for a 24-hour tow at 350th and 201, 350 and 201. That vehicle's been removed. 10-8.
1: Copy. Vehicle been removed. 10-8 at 1040. Ten four. Two base clearance.

0: Cameron 304.
1: 304, go ahead.
0: 304, 100 North Davis Street, Pasta Vila. Parking complaint says that there's an RV parked there taking up 4 to 5 parking spots.
1: Copy, en route.

0: Fighting County Cars information.
1: Go ahead.
0: I had an RP call up and advised there was an abandoned vehicle at his property, 7381 Foster College Road. 141 had tagged it for 96 hour tow and just had told him to call once the 96 hours was up.
1: 10-4. I will head that way.

0: Cameron, can I get a flight check? Okay, Texas license plate, X-ray, Yankee, Charles, 6634, X-ray, Yankee, Charles, 6634.
1: Copy.

304, your plate checks on 25. The make, I believe, is a Newman Bay, brown in color. Plate status is active to Jerry Don Vaughn out of San Antonio, Texas. Nothing further.

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0: We have it Nottoway County for VA maintenance.
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1: Go ahead.
0: Going to be 224, just west of Gibbon Road. RP advised there was a tree down blocking the entire roadway. MoDOT has been notified.
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0: Come on.
3: Conducting a test of the outdoor warning sirens for Richmond and Hardin. This is only a test.

This was a test of the outdoor warning sirens for Ray County. If any emergency was approaching all or portions of Ray County, the warnings as issued by the National Weather Service would be broadcasted at this time. This ends the test of the outdoor warning system at 1102 WSL 600 WQOS 814.

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0: 1303 West Main, 1303 West Main. Can I refer to a male subject walking around taking photos of the RP's dog and property?
1: 10-4.
0: We're getting further.

Attention Troopage officers, CNI, CNI, I-29 northbound at the 48.2, a white and red tractor with flatbed trailer hauling a John Deere tractor on the flatbed. Trailer has an Iowa registration, L. Lincoln, J. John, 5388, complaint of not letting other vehicles pass and ran the reporting party off the roadway. Authority Troop H, 1120, Troop H clear.

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1: 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I believe this is just south of Route C on 13. Can you check with them and make sure that's right?
0: Uh-huh.
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1: Conservation 363.
0: I'll also be en route to that call at Honey Grove Campground. It is going to be just north of Jameson, probably approximately a half mile.
1: 10-4-9-14, copy.
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0: 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This is at West 5th and Highway 13.
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0: 616.
1: I've got one in custody. I'll be en route to Jackson County. Mileage is 11,162.
0: 11162. 10-4, true that. And 616, did you get the warrants or do we need to send them to Jackson County? Conservation 363, two base clear.
2: We'll be arriving at the jail with one female. Ending mileage is going to be 1610361. 161036.

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0: I've slowed my response after overhearing an animal in custody. Check with them and see if they still need me to respond.
1: Conservation 363.
2: If he could continue his response, that'd be fantastic.
1: Nine one four.
0: Ten four.
1: 10-4. Drip H clear.

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0: Go ahead, North Oak at 152.
1: Looking at the scout camera, this will be the southbound side.
0: 10-4, between Tiffany and 152.
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1: Go ahead.
0: Did that vehicle get going?
1: A negative, and that was mistaken. It's actually north of 112. Correction, north of Tiffany. North of Tiffany. And correction, it's just north of Tiffany. It's at the 11.2.
0: Ten four.

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0: Absolutely. I'm going to eat my time with 30 minutes.
1: 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Keep it there.
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0: Chilling, Hanji. Go ahead.
1: Ten 46 westbound 36. And 31, stranded motorist, silver Chevy track, flat tire, cars are not moving over, she is not blocking the roadway, she has a flat tire and needs a change.
0: Ten 4, can you check the location on that again?
2: 37 will be westbound US 36, just west of Medicine Creek, west of Ziegler Road.
0: 10-4 will be around.
2: 37 should be clear.

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0: If he's requesting a morpho, I'm in Farmersville. If nobody's closer. Not sure where he's at in something.
2: Nine eighteen,
1: go ahead.
2: Are we 2-8, Clay County has one in custody?
1: Copy, 1214.
0: You say 1414?
1: 10-3.
0: If he doesn't mind meeting myself and the sheriff's department up at the DRJ, we're going to be transporting one up there. He's been semi-combative. I think they had a taser deployment before I got on, so they're not able to identify him as of this point.
1: 10-4. St. Joseph, 1414.
2: I was 44.
1: Two base clear.

0: officer, special attention, cars in Saline County. We 1046, westbound 70 at the 70.6, westbound at 70.6. It's a Chevrolet truck with a trailer. The vehicle's broke down. They do have help and arrival with a 30 to 60 minute ETA. They're requesting traffic assistance. Which car can handle?
1: 397-70, catch me.
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0: Stolen vehicle entered Flock, or entered Clinton on 37. I just saw it from the North Junction headed east. Registration's out of Kansas, 3574 A. Adam E. Edward H. Henry. I'm going to try and get caught back up to it.

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0: initial party was able to get her tire changed. However, there is a second driver that is in the same place that is also having an issue with their tire. They believe that something is in the road that may have fell from a truck, but they do not know where it is or what it is.
1: 10 for them. 23 with the second vehicle now, I believe. I didn't see anything in the roadway east of here. I'll go back and check it out here in a moment.
0: 10-4. I'm going to create a new CSS, and I'll attach you to that one.

0: 14-23 Leafs, I might have been.
1: 14-23.
0: Going to be on a 26 Chevrolet. Then it's going to be K-King, L. Lincoln, 7-9. M. Mary, V. Victor, S. Sam, L. Lincoln, 2, T. Tom, B. Boy, 08-6420.

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0: 857, are you with the vehicle?
1: 10-3, I'll be 10-16 with it at the Clinton Airport, Missouri 7. I've got County out here with me as well.
0: You ready for confirmation to be sent?
1: Negative air. I'm 10-12 with the driver. You can send for confirmation.
0: 10-44.

0: Bray County Ambulance Richmond Fire. Respond to the address of 306 Maple Street, 306 Maple Street here in Richmond, for a 90-year-old female who has slurred speech and low heart rate. Time of phones, 1232.
1: Is 686? Just checking if 686 is available for a well-being check in Bremer. Have a non-emergent call from a friend stated that a subject there was making some statements via text message that concerned them.
0: A 91-year-old male who has slurred speech, history of AFib, and lower heart rate.
2: Medic, what do you copy?
0: Additional information responding units, you can enter through the front door. It is unlocked.
2: Yep. Medic, what do you copy?

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1: 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Bates County advised of cattle running along the interstate northbound 49 for 119.8.
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0: Last Pickering, T4I out of C Charles K King, Yeaberg, Robert I out of Nora, G George, First Noah, Nora, Ocean A Adam H Henry, Bella J John, he's a junior, date of birth 12/17/1982, White Mountain, Arizona.
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1: 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The subject's vehicle will be secured roadside per his request.
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1: Yeah, I think they had a deputy in route to keep him in route. And the ambulance is on scene.
0: 218-10-4, you should be clear.

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0: 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Should we clear?
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0: Should be clear.

0: No, at least he was out of gas. MoDOT filled him up.
1: What's that for, Trickle?
0: Stand by, this guy's running behind me with the gas can.

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1: In reference to the cattle at the 119, was Base able to handle?
0: That's right.
1: 10-4.
0: Trigger.
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2: Myself and 580 will be assisting Warrensburg PD with the funeral detail that's going to be traveling on Holden Street, going all the way to Business 13 Highway.
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1: Address information, scout's been advised, and Lee Summit appears to be rolling up on scene now. We've asked them to move to the right shoulder.
0: 10-4, I'll have an extended ETA. I'm over in Green Valley, and I have to get gas.
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0: 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He's like one stop to meet the boss to pick up a couple items, and he'll be to the location.
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0: good. Right there.

0: Cameron PD, Caldwell County EMS, 45 North Washington Street in Kingston, 45 North Washington Street in Kingston, 64-year-old female, possible heart attack, called in by a niece.
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0: Emas abi.
1: Cameron, to anyone at the sheriff's office in Kingston? Cameron, to anyone at the sheriff's office in Kingston, could you give us a call at dispatch?
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0: Okay, 1 2 7 8 2. 7 8 2. A report of a male that's laying under the trees at the Lutheran church. I'm going to go ahead and also state ambulance, but they said he wasn't moving. Stated he was in a camouflage shirt and jeans, and she said that she wasn't sure if he was moving or anything. She just said he didn't look like he was. The office. I copy.
1: 786
0: Trocon
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1: 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I'll be en route to the Lutheran church as well.
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2: Carroll County, same traffic. Same traffic, 13.
1: Same.
2: Catherine, K-A-T-H-R-Y-N.
1: 45 North Washington.
2: Hey, that's what I have through DOR. The family member that called was not sure of the address, just said it was right next to or very near the courthouse. I advised that on North Washington, that would be pretty close there.
1: Okay.

0: 203 traffic.
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0: I'm on 69 Highway, just right in front of the bus barn on Robert David Zero, Lincoln 4 Nora, Robert David Zero, Lincoln 4 Nora.
1: Copy, Robert David Zero, Lincoln 4 Nora, shows 2027 expiration, 2019 GMC to a Lane Parker out of Lawson. My apologies, to Neil Mueller out of Lawson. No wants.
0: Copy.
2: The neighborhood down there looking for it also. The address we got from DOR is 45 North Washington, but the family members were not sure where, just exactly where she lived.
1: Paddock 40, clearing back in service, 1579 or 1579?
3: 1579, copy, thank you.
1: No problem, ma'am. 13, 14.
3: 67338. 10-4, copied. Departing with 1 mil en route to Carroll County Courthouse. Mileage 67338. 13, 14.

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0: Mary 117-108-002. Mary 117-108-002.
1: Stephanie Miller out of Lawson, standby.
2: The subject's last name?
3: Last name is Mott. Mary Ocean Tom Tom. Mary Ocean Tom Tom.
2: I copy. Can you contact the RP and see if you can get a better address?
3: Affirmative.
0: Good.
1: Stephanie Mueller, the Lawson is going to be valid. F. Frank, one conviction. No loss.
0: Copy. What was the conviction for?
1: And my apologies. Going to be two convictions. Going to be DWI and improper lane.
0: Copy. When was that at?
1: The DWI was going to be in 2025, and the wrong lane was also in 2025.
0: Copy, thank you.
1: 1317.
3: And just for information, 687, we've looked through our system, and we've not had contact with her for EMS or for any law enforcement as well. And the caller was a family member in New York who just knew that she lived in Kingston but did not have any type of address, didn't have a numeric at all.
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1: Go ahead.
4: 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He advised that he's just resting. He's going to be on his way. I'll 10-8.
1: Copy. Individual's okay. It's coming along, 13-8. 10-8, 13-8.
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0: Richmond Fire Road County Ambulance Fund, 118 Alex Loop, affirming B-Boy. Richmond Fire Road County Ambulance Fund, 118 Alex Loop, affirming B-Boy. Chest pains on 69-year-old female. Comatose is 1319.
1: Six.
0: Have a chest pains, 118 Alex Loop Apartment, B-Boy. 118 Alex Loop Apartment, B-Boy. 69-year-old female. Having chest pains, called in by a 10-year-old.
1: Temple.

0: headed 86. Carroll County 911, I'm going to have a traffic stop. Benton and Kenzie on a motorcycle. Henry, Nora, 1, George, Paul. Henry, Nora, 1, George, Mary. If I could go ahead and have a second unit respond, you got a fire?
1: Copy, 1016 at Benton and Kenzie. Henry, Nora, 1, George, Mary, needing a second unit, 1321. Carroll County 911, 782.
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0: You're coming to 786, I've got your readback already.
1: For the tow record, are you doing a hold on a vehicle?
2: Ten three. I plan on contacting Leavenworth as well.
1: 10-4. Could you be clear?
2: A 57 Lee Summit. My J2. 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
1: June 28th on a 20 Ducati 2-wheel. Todd clamped it out of Chillicothe. No one. Go ahead with your J2.
2: Copy. J2 is going to be the male registered owner. Last name Todd, Tom Ocean, David David, last name Clampett. Charles Lincoln, Adam, Mary, Paul, Ida, Tom, Tom, date of birth, 1964-0920, 1964-0920, white male, Missouri.
1: Copy, Todd, Clampett, 640920, at 13 place.
3: May have taken.
1: My copy, thanks.
0: Charles, D Zebra, R Robert. D Zebra, 2, H Henry, 55, S Sam, M Mary, 781083.
4: Yeah, it was 1044, I'll give you a 21.
5: 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Go ahead.
1: An individual with a 1097 day 2 is valid. Class F has still a copy, does have endorsements of motorcycle restrictions or corrective lenses. Last action was in 2009 for alcohol. Conviction was in 2009 for excessive DAC.
2: Copy, thanks.
1: 1325.

0: Ray County Ambulance Woodheights Fire respond to the address of 32504 Rose Lane for a 74-year-old male who has dementia and is very lethargic. Time of death 13:28.
1: Medic 41 on scene, 4.6.
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2: 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She is safe. You can disregard further.
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1: Seven 786, can you repeat? You were very broken up. I'm unable to copy.
0: East Carroll County, I was just advising I'll be out with this motorcycle and this male subject for a little bit. He's got someone coming to pick him and his motorcycle up.
1: 10-4, he'll be out with the motorcycle and subject. They have somebody coming to pick them up. 13:37.

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1: Copy that, 10-8 HBO, information was exchanged, 1346.

0: 524, I'm unable to copy.
1: 524, some radar check.
0: Much better, go ahead.
1: The Ben is going to be on a 2020 Aprilia. That's Adam, Paul, Robert, Ida, Lincoln, Ida, Adam.
0: What's the last digit? Do you cut out again?
1: Hey, Adam.

0: Go ahead.
1: Vin's going to be on a 2020 Aprilia. That's Adam, Paul, Robert, Ida, Lincoln, Ida, Adam.
0: And support, go ahead.
1: Z Zebra, D David, 4007, L Lincoln, S Sam, 002, 021.
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1: Copy that. 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

have a welfare request at 10,088 Swafford Road, 10088 Swafford Road. Check on the well-being of an older lady at that address. Murphy states that her daughter is staying there with Sean Terranova. States the older lady has mental issues and she's worried about her. But the RP does not know the old lady's name.

0: يعني انها ممنوعة. 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How many miles will be? Six, seven, three, eight, nine.
1: Have you arrived at courthouse 6, 7, 3, 8, 9? 14.

0: Dispatch, medic 43, arrived at Excelsior Springs Hospital, 17.017.0.
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0: Turn, are you free? So you drop any 911? Somebody departing the courthouse en route back to Caldwell County. Sorry, Miles, same as ending.
1: Happy departing courthouse en route back to Caldwell County 67389 at 1426.

0: 782, Carroll County. 782, go ahead. Do we have any pending calls?
1: We had one hang-up call. It plotted in China at the, it looks like the pipeline company. It's the 24418.
0: Denver, have you had an additional call or any concerns?
1: Yeah, they were laughing in the background. I assume it was a talking dive.
0: 10-4, you can show us 10-8 for that for now unless we get additional.
1: 10-4.

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1: Pacific County advise of a ladder in the roadway. Westbound lanes of 50 in the northeast 500 block.
0: Go for
1: it.
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0: 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It has malfunctioned.
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1: We'll be going 10:15 here shortly. Can you inquire if Lafayette can 81, maybe like 13 to J. John?
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0: Jersey.
1: That'd be 10:41. I'm out at Lawson PD with an 88-year-old female requesting an ambulance. She felt like she was going to pass out.
0: Copy. We'll get an ambulance to the PD for an 80-year-old female.

Lawson Fire, respond to the Lawson Police Department. 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Time of phone 1449.

0: Good.
1: That's a negative they would be unable to meet. They advise them just take the visit in your own. They'll start from there.
0: We'll just go straight to them.
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0: Team Zero Paul, comes back to Shelby Daughtry of Odessa, 26 expiration on that 08 Chrysler, negative 29.
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2: Eastbound at the 70.6, there's your tractor trailer in the median.
0: Careful.
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1: 3 with Main Street, from your RP from earlier, the guy in the black hoodie is back, and he now went into the field behind the property. The RP says he's going to go in his truck and look for the guy.

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1: Go ahead.
0: The deputy responding is inquiring if she's to enter from the outer road or if the state car would like her to remain on the outer road.
1: Is it my will check? Do you want the deputy that's responding to come on the south outer or on I-70?
2: South outer is fine. Also, 51 Meyer Motors, have them come on the south outer as well.
0: Lincoln County Central copy is clear. 1500.

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2: Same time, suddenly sounded like a copy. Can you run a VIN for me?
0: 10-3, stand by 1. 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
0: 1050-J1, car into a building at 178 Southeast 1171 in North. Tonight, so go ahead.
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0: 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Registration 78 John, 8 Adam Frank, carrying in 27, no 29.
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0: 471, Lake Summit.
1: 471. 471, did you have traffic?
0: 10-3, pursuit, 65 southbound, motorcycle, no J1, unreadable. We're slowing, but we've got traffic. We're almost to Yoder Avenue.
1: It's a bar.
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2: 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We're 1019.
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1: Ranger 15, Troop 8, clear.

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1: 203.
0: Eastbound 70 to 48, remove them 10-8.

0: Lisa at 218.
1: All right, go ahead.
0: I reported a tire debris in the roadway northbound 13, just north of 2.
1: 10-4.
0: Should be clear.

0: 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Lost U.S. Responder, Watkinsville Campground. Site 22 for a 2-year-old locked inside a vehicle with a canine. Time of tone is 15:20.
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1: Go ahead.
2: I've got a 40. I'm going to have you add to the call cord for this 1012 at HQ. It's going to be for larceny. Have name and DOB when you're ready.
1: Copy.
2: Last name spelling Boy Ida Charles Edward. First name is going to be Larry. Middle initial B David. B a white male. 71 of 1947.
1: Copy.

0: show med one en route.
1: Med one en route 1521. Going to be 2-year-old and a canine locked inside of a vehicle. Going to be a black Ford F-150 at site 22. You'll access site 22 by taking the second left once you enter the campground. It'll be towards the very end of the road.
0: Rush 2 is en route.
1: Rush 2 en route, 1522, did you copy?
0: Will you copy?
1: Copy, 1522.
2: Jenny, do you know, is the patient currently conscious of breathing?
1: They advised that she was crying in the correction, that the 2-year-old was crying in the vehicle, but seemed fine otherwise.
2: Copy that. Do we know how long it's been locked in the vehicle?
1: Approximately 10 minutes. The vehicle is running. K-9 hit the lock switch.
2: Copy.
1: Looking at the map, it'll be the left turn right after the vault toilets.

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1: Medic 41 in district available, and I'll give you one number in a second.
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1: 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Ranger 15, turn forward, Victor. 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
2: 152 eastbound, just underneath 435.
1: 10-4, Strickler.
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0: Got a call about a welfare check on a 15-month-old on West Boynton Drive. We'll send that to your 21. The caller also states there might be J8 involved.
1: 10-4.
2: 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Gabby.

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0: It's 46J3 on H Henry near the Black Oak Church Cemetery. It's a dump truck that lost a bunch of debris in the roadway and it's in a bad curve.
1: 10-4, may I know?
0: It's a 4-3-5.

0: Ranger 15.
1: I've got Lost and Fire and Rescue out with me now. They've got a lockout kit working on it.
0: 10-4, Snickler.

Wright County Ambulance, respond to Wright County Memorial Hospital for a transfer to Centerpoint ER for a 53-year-old male with chest pain, no special equipment, time of tone, 1534.

0: 578. 435 northbound, just south of 96th Street. Missouri registration 8 W William J John Z Zebra 81 on a red Ford F-150.
1: Carrying speed, unable to maintain lane. 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

0: found an ID card expiring 2031, lengthy traffic, 99J1 at a KCPD for invade privacy and larceny. No further.
1: 10-4, those are not extraditable, correct?
0: 40-mile radius.
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1: 153.
0: Show me a suspicious vehicle, AOA Alma. 304 North Waverly Avenue, the daycare there. A employee called in advising there is a silver Ford Focus outside, and she went to ask what the guy needed. He jumped in his car and took off eastbound. It's a silver Ford Focus. Edward David 8, Nora 5 Frank. Edward David 8, Nora 5 Frank.
1: 10-4, you can show me route. Did you run that plate?
0: Comes back to a St. Arnold Cynthia out of Marshall, 28 expiration, 08 Ford, negative 29.

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0: We come at 463.
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0: Should we

0: Which one? 578.
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1: KAW, go ahead. Copy. This is going to be on Sail Barn Road just south of Zane. Just south of Zane. It's the old Walt Rice place.
0: KAW, copy. Thank you.
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2: 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I'll be 1042.
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0: HBO 1602. Did you make contact with Mel Party by chance?
2: That's right. I told him before I came over, I'll be giving him a 21 when I get back to HQ.
0: No, I copy, sir. We'll go ahead and notate contact me, Mason Gatchet 1603.

0: 10-3, I ran it. It was St. Arnold Symphony, Cynthia Gretchen, out of Marshall.
1: 10-4, is there any 1097 has hands associated with that vehicle either?
0: It was negative 29. Two 782.
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0: We got a call from Harp Food Grocery Manager that they caught a juvenile stealing a soda pop. The juvenile has left the store already, but the RP has pictures on the phone.
1: Careful.
0: 10-4, 1610.

0: Cameron, wrong thing.
1: To 423-499 Sylvie Road. That's 499 Sylvie Road. Clay County's going to go check out a hit and run. They're trying to make contact with an Adam Vidix. They're requesting someone else to respond with them.
2: 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I'll be en route.
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0: Did I copy? KAW is on scene via public service.
1: That is correct, Cameron. KAW is on scene.
0: And copy. There's two residences there in that driveway. This is going to be at the south residence. I believe he's still outside, not positive about that.
1: We copy. He is still outside, and we have made patient contact.
0: Copy, KAW. Thanks.

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0: He's still 10-6 with the 10-12.
1: 10-3.
0: Copy that. CNI traffic, going to be Highway 13, just past an 843 exit. I'm going to advise troop and Richmond PD.
1: Copy, thank you, sir.
0: No problem, 1519.

106, I know you're 10-6. Ray County to available Richmond units. There's going to be a CNAC driver northbound Highway 13 approaching Walmart. It's going to be a U-Haul truck that's pulling a Jeep. Tie down of the Jeep was bouncing. They're currently stopped at the light. The RP is worried that the Jeep may end up falling off. We'll be advising troop as well.

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0: Hudson Bay County. Wisconsin from 13. Wisconsin from 13. There's a U-Haul hauling a Jeep. Color advised. Looks like the Jeep might fall off. The tie-ons are bouncing. 30 Trevay at 6024.
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0: Arkansas, last name of Keller, K. Keeney, Edward, DeBole, Kitty, Edward, or Robert, first name of Megan, and Mary, E. Edward, G. George, A. Adam, and Nora. Her middle name is Marie. 2008-0209, white female, Arkansas.

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Clay County listening stations, Northbound 35 in Antioch, the white male in a black and gray baseball cap, brown shirt. Looks like he may jump into traffic. Information KCPD. Should be clear at 1631.

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0: 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They have no owner information.
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2: Seven eight two, Cal Pony. I have been in contact with a couple other people. At this time, we have no additional concerns for the subject. I will be 10-8, but in contact with PMP.
3: Copy. We'll put that in. Thank you. 1630.

Dispatcher Bay Officer, Special Attention Officer, Platte County Listening Stations, Coalition and Prudence, southbound 29 from the 19. It's a white pickup truck with mortise and construction on the side. Registration, T-Tom, D. David A. Adam, 456, high speed, bad passes. Information, Troop A, clear at 1641.

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1: 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With a 43.8, we'll show you arriving 1642.
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0: To 50J1 in the 1100 block of Southeast W. William. 1100 block of Southeast W. William. It's a black GMC SUV and a black Chevrolet Cruze. Correction, 1100 block of Southeast WW.
1: 10-4.

0: 40513, that's 40513. It's going to be the Christian Fellowship Ministries. It's going to be a commercial burglary alarm. Zone 2 office motion. We'll be making contact with key holder now.
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1: Maryville PD has one in custody, I'm sending.
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2: Have you got any calls on a tractor trailer just south of F.P. William, possibly 1046?
3: Negative, we have not gotten any calls.
2: Okay, he was having some issues with the transmission, but he's up and going now.
3: 10-4 had transmission issues. He's up and going now at 1648.

0: It was originally at was 697 Rice Road. Our police advising, he doesn't know exactly what was stolen, just knows it was taken from the house and put into a storage unit. He's unsure of where. Found this out from his attorney. Said that Kylie Summer, his ex, took his property. She's living in the Rice Road house. He is in Blue Springs. I still have Mom 21.
1: Jennifer, you can transfer 125.
0: Jennifer.

They got 2 weeks on it. I'm 23, there's 3 cows. They're on the side of the road. We out at 13, 982, 18. I think that's where they're supposed to be at.

0: Cameron 306.
1: 306.
0: 309 East McGoffey, make contact with Michelle there regarding feeling threatened by an ex that's back in town. The ex is driving a black Dodge Dually pickup truck with Michigan tags. Last name Townsend, T-O-W-N-S-O-N. She'd like to talk to an officer regarding the situation.
1: Copy that. Go ahead and show us en route 301.
0: Copy. En route.

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1: 263, 1701. Nine oh six, 1701, should be clear.
2: 578, Lee Summit, 42.
1: 578, 1701, should be clear.

0: Hey, Carter, find the number.
1: 153.
0: Clark is calling in reference to a case number I put into a call. He might be speak to the clerk's office today about his mom getting evicted. They advise him she has 10 days to move out of the residence from today. And Alicia Miller, RP's cousin, is saying if she doesn't get out by the 3rd, Alicia's going to get violent with her. He just wants to make sure she actually has till the 10th of this month to move out.
1: 10-4, you can transfer.
0: Never.
1: -1029.
2: 10-4, thanks.
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1: No, don't change your paper.
2: The four-door sedan, the registration information, that passes, speeding, information, troop A, troop A clear, 1712.
1: Conservation 355, 1712.
3: Right.
1: 10-4, troop A clear.

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1: Copy 306. And if they get you to start towards 36 Highway, had a disturbance at Jones Travel Mart. One of the suspects is headed eastbound on 36.
0: Yeah, 4, show us around.
2: Copy that. Turning on to business 10 from 10, silver vehicle, westbound, speed to 72.
0: Going to be passing NBC at A now. Westbound. They're slowing down, I think.
2: Copy that. Westbound, business 10, slowing.
0: Silver Toyota four-door. Pulling into 1818 West, or East Wing. John King, 8 David, John King 1, Lincoln 8 David.
2: All right, Captain, stand by.
3: Trailer, with a flat tire on the trailer. 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

0: Tipo.
1: Just.
0: You can show me tonight. This is, well, this is what I wrote in the call notes. Elite 10-8 HQ. First, is Cameron.
2: 306.
0: If we make contact with that vehicle, are they wanting us to stop and hold?
2: I don't have an officer on scene yet, but I'm going to advise if you do, go ahead and stop and hold roadside. I'm getting further information now. I have an officer in that out there. There was a physical altercation between the subject and two other subjects back here at the truck wash at Jones. That subject was headed towards Nettleton. His son was headed towards Cameron. His son did brandish a gun and was threatening the people at the truck wash with the weapon.
3: Hi, cop, sir. Go ahead.
0: 018, Frank, 281-003. 018, Frank, 281-003.
3: Shows back, Gracie Foster. Stand by.
1: The old male who has breathing problems. Time of 17, 18.

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1: Negative, I believe that was 686.
0: Copy, 686.
2: Cameron, do you have an address for the individual that's eastbound on 36?
0: Most recent address we have from VOR is 7445 Northeast Old Highway 36. Northeast Old Highway 36.
2: Denver, thank you.
3: Units be advised, the address is 222 North Pennsylvania Avenue, and it's going to be apartment B. B-boy. And headed towards Nettleton.
4: Okay, I'll head toward Jones Mart and tow further. If I hear that they stop one of the vehicles, I'll let you know.
3: 10-4-2, pitch clear.
5: 408, sent you.
3: 408.
5: If you detach me, I'm eastbound 36.
3: 408, true pitch clear.
6: 546, St. Joseph, I'll head over from the zone office.
3: 10-4, true pitch clear.
7: Myself and 662 will be out with Ray County on a traffic stop, 1818 East Main in Richmond.
3: Still on, should be clear.

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0: And that's what I advise 925, 1723.

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1: Southbound 35, 7.6. I'm blue Toyota Corolla, Missouri registration, B Victor, 2 George 8, people 9, X-ray.
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0: go out on the 36 of 13. You know, you go 10-8. The individual would have been through here by now.
1: Copy. Just for information, what occurred was the subject that you're looking for and his son were at the truck wash at Jones. They got into a physical altercation with an employee. They actually physically pulled the employee out of another trucker out of a truck and physically assaulted an employee as well. During the case of the situation, a firearm was presented by the son, which has an address in Cameron, and the father, which is the Josh Wilson in the dark blue pickup with light bar and CB antenna, left the scene, they believe, headed eastbound on 36 and was possibly headed back home to an address just outside of Hamilton. Just outside of Nettleton, but it's a Hamilton address of 7445 Northeast, Old Highway 36.
0: Yeah, well, I'm going to respond to that address, see if that individual made it there yet.
1: Copy 686, my officers are on scene talking with the reporting parties right now. I may have further as far as contact with the subject. The subject you're looking for is not the one that showed the firearm.
0: General.

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0: 686 information, State Car 408 is in the area, said he would meet you at that address on Old Highway 36.
1: Denver, I'm turning north on V now.
0: 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Northbound off of 36 now.

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1: Seven 382 Newton Road, 7382 Newton Road, Odessa. RP advised he just located his father. Police is J4, he's called at the touch and responsive.
0: J4, can you attach both county units?
1: Sir?
0: Oh, way to go on scene until the deputy gets here.
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0: Out of Wisconsin, Adam, T-Tom, G-George, 3-1-1-6.

Charles O. Ocean XXR first, as Sam A. Adam, and Nora D. David R. Robert A. Adam. Date of birth, 11/11/1971. Female, white, Wisconsin.

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0: Hagensville Central, Lafayette County Dispatch. Go ahead, Central.
1: I just got a second caller on that Newton Road address. It was a female this time, and she was requesting EMS. I stated I didn't send them initially because the first RP reported cold and touch beyond help, but she wanted EMS. I'm going to send them out that way.
0: 10-4.
1: She reported no change in condition.
0: 10-4.

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1: He's off duty.
2: The 1046, southbound 65, just south of I-70. It's a bus that blew a tire and is loaded. They do have help en route to transport the riders, however they need traffic control for the tire change.

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0: Last name D. David, U. Union, A. Adam, R. Robert, T. Tom, E. Edward. First name is Jackson, J. John, A. Adam, C. Charles, K. King, S. Sam, O. Ocean, and Nora. Middle initial S. Sam. Date of birth 0208, 1972, White Mill, Texas 07.

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0: subject is valid to the LA Adam expiring in 2032. 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

0: Carroll County 911 to Carroll County EMS. 107 North Monroe, 107 North Monroe, apartment 309, 58-year-old male, fever and for 4 days, time of tones, 1805.
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0: 77381 Foster College Road, 7381 Foster College, Bay City. RP was attempting to get her car back from her father's house. The father had called earlier reporting it. When she got there, he grabbed the back of her head and tried to slam her to the ground. They are separated. She believes he's inside the house and she's outside.
1: 10-4, you can show me 10-8 from the J-4 and show me around to this. I'll be en route from I-70 in the Waste Hills.
0: Come on.

0: I have Royer Funeral Home on the 21. They're asking to speak to you just to get more information.
1: Transfer to 153. I'm going to be going to that disturbance with 184.
0: 10 more.
1: 184 to 125. Go ahead.
2: Can you give me a 21? Give me further information on the call that previous happened today.
1: Care because I was inside. Is this a disturbance in progress or no longer in progress?
0: No longer in progress. The call 153 went out to earlier today. The homeowner was trying to get his daughter's car towed. She came back to get it just now, and he grabbed her by the back of the head and tried to slam her across.
1: Sure. Where's the RP going to be at?
0: She's outside of the house. She believes her father went inside.

0: information. I guess Arpy did sell the car, and she's having someone pick it up in 20 minutes. She just doesn't want anything to get started when they arrive.
1: Good morning.
2: Pending 1050 J1J3 northbound 65 at I-70 at the bridge. Tractor trailer lost its load and it's all over the road.
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2: 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Give them a heads up. I might need to send somebody out to inspect the bridge.
1: The worst, because I

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1: 662.
0: Go ahead and clear me from my traffic stop. I'm responding to southbound 13 from Walmart in Richmond. Got flagged down by a passerby that stated there's a white SUV completely on fire on the underneath.
1: 10-4, clear. T7622.
2: Richmond, go ahead.
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getting a report southbound on 13 past Walmart headed towards Henrietta. RP states that there's a black SUV with smoke coming out of it.

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1: Hi.
0: A reference to traffic hazard 65 under I-70. We're seeing on our camera that there's a sedan parked in the middle of 65, and we can see three subjects, walking around on 65. Traffic is slowly going around 1825.

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1: 662.
0: Bray County received an additional call on this same incident. They described it as a black SUV, also same direction, same time frame. I've checked from all the way to the Missouri River Bridge. I'm going to continue to Lexington. Nothing's seen so far.

0: It's Lane County Central, Lee Summit State, Regent AIO. In reference to the traffic hazard, so that silver sedan parked on the northbound side of 65 under the bridge, there's also been civilians moving traffic cones from the shoulder to the left-hand lane.
1: It's 662.
2: I checked 13 from Walmart in Richmond all the way down to 24 Highway in Lexington. Nothing seen tonight.
1: 10-4, 25.

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1: Between the roadway northbound 7, a mile before 351.
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1: 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The driver's advising he contacted Don's himself prior to our arrival.
0: 10-3, that's the one.
1: 10-4, thanks.

0: 184-125. Just so you know, I'm going to have her pull in the driveway and go ahead and start cleaning her stuff out of that car so we can get this moving.
1: He's advised. He's fine.

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Carson 49 from the 131, it's a white passenger car, unable to maintain lane, authority Bates, 1842.

0: 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We're out on an assignment for fireworks.
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1: 10-3, we'll attach.

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2: Good.
1: Going to be the last, David, Ida, Adam, Zebra. First of Adam, Mary, Adam, Nora, David, Adam. Middle initial A's and Adam. Date of birth, 1985-0906-1985-0906. Wife, Elmser.

0: J2 by name and date of birth.
1: Go ahead.
0: Melissa Shepard, Sam Henry, Edward, Paul, Edward, Robert, David, Percy, Jeffrey, John, Edward, Frank, Frank, Robert, Edward, Young. She's going to be a white male out of Missouri, 1966-0509-1966-0509.

0: 6184, the Amanda subject is going to be valid. She has a non-extraditable. Traffic offense.
1: 10-4, who's that?
0: One 125 Jeffries, negative 29, looking at Mathis.

Right, Danny. I mean, it's Richmond Fire. Respond to the Richmond Pool, 333 East South Street, the Richmond Southview Pool, for approximately 14-year-old female having seizures. They will be near the front of the pool, 1851. Copy, 41 on scene. Copy, rescue 3 en route.

0: 103 dispatch, could you have a med unit respond out here to Southview Park? We've got a male individual, approximately 60 years of age, just got dizzy, fell down, unknown injuries.
1: Southview Park will get med units en route. Where will they be located at the park?
0: We'll be at the end of the drive, located next to the shelter house at the ball field.
1: Copy.

Great Canyon Unions, sponsored to the Southview Park. They're going to be located near the entrance, near the shelters by the ball field. It's going to be for a 60-year-old male who passed out, fell, hit his head, does have a minor abrasion on the head. It is conscious and alert at this time. Hey, can you say goodbye?

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1: It's going to be out at the Southview Park near the shelter at the entrance by the baseball fields for a 60-year-old male who fell feeling dizzy, is alert and breathing, has a minor abrasion on the forehead.
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